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0: 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Bottle small and big. Promo duration from February 8 to September 22, 2026. Per DTI Fairtrade Permit Number 135124, Series of 2026.
1: May bote na ang Coca-Cola, 8 and 30 pesos. 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Per DTI Fairtrade Permit Number 135124, Series of 2026.

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1: 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EO51CA number 004. 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The use of milk supplements must only be upon the advice of a health professional. The unnecessary and improper use of product may be dangerous to your child's health.

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athletes Rene Clert Vaterbonia and Divine Adili. We remain united in prayer with their families, teammates, coaches, and friends, and all members of the university committee who are grieving this profound loss. Since the incident, the university has been working closely with the families of Rene and Divine to provide support and assistance during this difficult time. Early this morning, Tuesday, on the 9th of June, 2026, the remains of Rene and Divine were transferred from the Aurora Memorial Hospital to Arlington Memorial Chapels and Crematory in Quezon City. At the request of Rene's parents, an autopsy will be conducted. The university, through our Arlington, has coordinated with the appropriate authorities, including the NBI and the CIDG, to facilitate this process. When Rene's parents and brother arrived from Davao City this afternoon, they were met at Arlington Memorial Chapels and Crematory by University President Father Roberto C. Yap, who conveyed the condolences and prayers of the entire Ateneo community. Father Bobby spent time with the family, joined them in prayer, and blessed Rene's remains as the university continued to accompany them in their grief. The family of Divine Adili has expressed its wish to have his remains returned to Nigeria, in keeping with family and cultural practices that are important to them. The university is assisting the family in the necessary arrangements. It's a way

beyond a single session and has committed to providing continuing counseling and psychological support and other forms of care for the student athletes, coaches, and staff in the days and weeks ahead. We understand the grief and pain and many questions and concerns that members of our community may be experiencing. As we continue to accompany the families, the team, and those and all of those affected, we ask for patience, compassion, and prayers for everyone who is carrying the burden of this loss. The university remains committed to caring for the Paterbonia and Adili families, supporting the team and coaching staff, and pursuing a careful and thorough understanding of the circumstances surrounding this strategy. Further updates regarding the university's ongoing response, including measures being undertaken to review the circumstances of the incident, will be shared with the community as they become available. Please continue to keep Renee and Divine, their loved ones, and the entire Ateneo community in your prayers. Yun lang yung parang mismong statement ng Ateneo. It sounds okay when you're reading it, pero may pagkaano din talaga. 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I don't know kasi hindi naman ako informed. I admit hindi ako informed mostly, kaya parang kaya yun, kaya yun, parang nakapagtaka din talaga, like it's unfortunate na ganun nangyari. 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
7: 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It's 33% bigger than regular soap bars, so it's easier to grip on and glides on your body much more smoothly.
8: Compare with leading soap bars from 115 grams to 153 grams. It'll last you almost as long as a bottle of shower gel based on technical tests under normal using conditions.
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I dreamed I was walking along the beach with the Lord. And across the sky flashed scenes from my life. And for each scene, I noticed two sets of footprints in the sand. One belonged to me, and the other to the Lord. And after the last scene of my life flashed before me, I looked back at the footprints in the sand. And I noticed that many times along the path of my life, especially at the very lowest and saddest times, there was only one set of footprints.

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Lord, you said once I decided to follow you, you'd walk with me all the way. But I noticed that during the saddest and lowest times of my life, there was only one set of footprints. And I don't understand why, when I needed you the most, you would leave me. And the Lord replied, "My son, my precious child, I love you, and I would never leave you. During your times of suffering, when you could see only one set of footprints, it was then that I carried you."

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